save it from yourself. When you wanna take a bite, please, oh baby, please, you beg, you want, you say, you got to get some. Caught up in the charm that I laid on thinking, now there's nowhere to run. Just another fish to fish the worm on a hook on my line. Yeah, I keep many females longing for a chance to win my heart with SEX and plenty.

represent C Block. We just trying to let you know life is what you make it. So leave the past behind, cause that's the way it's done. So keep moving.

you might know of the original sin. And you might know how to play with fire.

was a time when I did not care. And there was a time when the facts didn't stare.